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1: A heat warning is in effect. A clear sky tonight, some hazy conditions with a low of 16 degrees. Tomorrow it'll be partly sunny with local smoke and a high of 31, the humidex 38. On Tuesday, sunshine, 33 degrees, and then for Wednesday, small chance of showers, a high of 32. Current weather conditions can be found anytime on your Discover Estevan app. I'm Judy Peters.
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6: A heat warning is in effect. A clear sky tonight, some hazy conditions with a low of 16 degrees. Tomorrow it'll be partly sunny with local smoke and a high of 31, the Humidex 38. On Tuesday, sunshine, 33 degrees. And then for Wednesday, small chance of showers, a high of 32. Current weather conditions can be found anytime on your Discover Estevan app. I'm Judy Peters.
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4: A heat warning is in effect. A clear sky tonight, some hazy conditions with a low of 16 degrees. Tomorrow it'll be partly sunny with local smoke and a high of 31, the Humidex 38. On Tuesday, sunshine, 33 degrees. And then for Wednesday, small chance of showers, a high of 32. Current weather conditions can be found anytime on your Discover Estevan app. I'm Judy Peters.
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6: Discover Estevan weather.
7: A heat warning is in effect. A clear sky tonight, some hazy conditions with a low of 16 degrees. Tomorrow it'll be partly sunny with local smoke and a high of 31, the Humidex 38. On Tuesday, sunshine, 33 degrees. And then for Wednesday, small chance of showers, a high of 32. Current weather conditions can be found anytime on your Discover Estevan app. I'm Judy Peters.
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2: A heat warning is in effect. A clear sky tonight, some hazy conditions with a low of 16 degrees. Tomorrow it'll be partly sunny with local smoke and a high of 31, the Humidex 38. On Tuesday, sunshine, 33 degrees, and then for Wednesday, small chance of showers, a high of 32. Current weather conditions can be found anytime on your Discover Estevan app. I'm Judy Peters.
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8: A heat warning is in effect. A clear sky tonight, some hazy conditions with a low of 16 degrees. Tomorrow it'll be partly sunny with local smoke and a high of 31, the Humidex 38. On Tuesday, sunshine, 33 degrees. And then for Wednesday, small chance of showers, a high of 32. Current weather conditions can be found anytime on your Discover Estevan app. I'm Judy Peters.
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4: A heat warning is in effect. A clear sky tonight, some hazy conditions with a low of 16 degrees. Tomorrow it'll be partly sunny with local smoke and a high of 31, the Humidex 38. On Tuesday, sunshine, 33 degrees. And then for Wednesday, small chance of showers, a high of 32. Current weather conditions can be found anytime on your Discover Estevan app. I'm Judy Peters.
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4: A heat warning is in effect. A clear sky tonight, some hazy conditions with a low of 16 degrees. Tomorrow it'll be partly sunny with local smoke and a high of 31, the humidex 38. On Tuesday, sunshine, 33 degrees. And then for Wednesday, small chance of showers, a high of 32. Current weather conditions can be found anytime on your

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2: A heat warning is in effect. A clear sky tonight, some hazy conditions with a low of 16 degrees. Tomorrow it'll be partly sunny with local smoke and a high of 31, the Humidex 38. On Tuesday, sunshine, 33 degrees. And then for Wednesday, small chance of showers, a high of 32. Current weather conditions can be found anytime on your Discover Estevan app. I'm Judy Peters.
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4: Discover Estevan weather.
5: A heat warning is in effect. A clear sky tonight, some hazy conditions with a low of 16 degrees. Tomorrow it'll be partly sunny with local smoke and a high of 31, the humidex 38. On Tuesday, sunshine, 33 degrees. And then for Wednesday, small chance of showers, a high of 32. Current weather conditions can be found anytime on your Discover Estevan app. I'm Judy Peters.
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4: A heat warning is in effect. A clear sky tonight, some hazy conditions with a low of 16 degrees. Tomorrow it'll be partly sunny with local smoke and a high of 31, the Humidex 38. On Tuesday, sunshine, 33 degrees. And then for Wednesday, small chance of showers, a high of 32. Current weather conditions can be found anytime on your Discover Estevan app. I'm Judy Peters.
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4: A heat warning is in effect. A clear sky tonight, some hazy conditions with a low of 16 degrees. Tomorrow it'll be partly sunny with local smoke and a high of 31, the Humidex 38. On Tuesday, sunshine, 33 degrees. And then for Wednesday, small chance of showers, a high of 32. Current weather conditions can be found anytime on your Discover Estevan app. I'm Judy Peters.
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2: Today starts sunny before a few clouds move in this afternoon. The high is 32 with the humidex at 37. Tonight drops to 16 with a slight chance of showers or a thunderstorm. Tuesday and Wednesday stay hot at 34. And then temperatures will ease a little Thursday and Friday with highs near 29 and a better chance of showers. 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

0: I'm still standing. Are you still standing? After the weekend, we're here. We're together. It's Monday. Let's go. Good morning. I'm Rob Carney. My pleasure to be with you here this morning. New day, new weekend, the final week of July. And I'll guarantee you'll soon be hearing someone ask, where did July go? Because that's how we do small talk here in Saskatchewan. Chin up. We got the Saskatchewan Day Long Weekend to look forward to, and we will, right here on Saskatchewan's Best Music. Yellow warnings for heat and air quality remain in effect for a strip of southern Saskatchewan. Forest fire smoke drifting in from BC today. They got a lot of wildfires out of control. We do too. I'll share that story. Her Voice, presented by CCAN, Canada's seed partner. Celebrating the women in the communities we serve for their service to the community. And today we'll feature Colleen Weimer, who grew up in the small town of Colfax, but has spent decades weaving herself into the very fabric of Weyburn. Now we'll play some music from the Eagles, Nickelback, Eddie Money, and more. This rock and roll radio show for JGL, Partners in Agriculture. This is Monday, July 27th. Where did July go? 2026. And today is a great day to be alive.
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0: for that mumbo jumbo. When's the last time you used mumbo jumbo in a sentence? Good morning, I'm Rob Carney, that's Chilliwack. Hey, we're waking up with a heat and air quality warning south of the Trans-Canada Highway here in Moose Jaw. There are air quality warnings and heat warnings across Western Canada, Alberta, and BC. The wildfire situation in BC is, it's not good. 139 active wildfires, 56 out of control, 16 evacuation orders, 10 evacuation alerts in effect for British Columbia. Just talked to a friend who was in BC last week, talked to him on the weekend. He said the smoke situation is just awful. They were happy to get out of there. In the meantime, there are a lot of people in BC with this on their mind. More than 470 properties were under evacuation orders as of Friday afternoon. And some of those fires are licking close to Kelowna, all right? So people are on alert there. Here in Saskatchewan, not as bad, although there are 56 active wildfires all up north. 7 are contained, 38 not contained yet. Significant fire activity continues in northern Saskatchewan, particularly in the La Ronge region, where fire bans have been imposed because of extreme fire danger. However, no evacuation alerts have been issued just yet. But we'll keep you up to date right here on Saskatchewan's Best Music.
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5: A heat warning remains in effect across southeast Saskatchewan. Today starts sunny before a few clouds move in this afternoon. Expect a high of 32, feeling closer to 37, with some haze developing later today. Tonight drops to 16 with a slight chance of showers or a thunderstorm overnight, and then tomorrow stays hot and sunny with a high of 34. Find your full forecast anytime at discoverestvan.com.
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0: 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Stay with me. Eagles, peaceful, easy feeling. On a lovely Monday morning, Saskatchewan's best music.

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1: Happy Monday, July 27th. Soros Valley Theater's youth drama camps continue to inspire young performers. Saskatchewan is looking for more volunteer crop reporters, and the hot weather isn't going anywhere just yet. I'm Daniel Espelin. The Red Verse Activity Center is celebrating the success of a community fundraising campaign aimed at improving transportation for adults it supports. The organization helps about 30 people access employment opportunities, medical appointments, recreational activities, and family visits, and has been working for several years to raise funds for an additional wheelchair-accessible vehicle. CEO of the Red Verse Activity Center, Marcia Goforth, says the outcomes surpassed expectations.
2: It's unbelievable, like $190,000 is what we ended up with, and now we can get two vans, so we're really excited.
1: The Red Verse Activity Center says the fundraising success will allow it to expand its transportation's options and better meet the needs of participants across the region. A lot goes into Saskatchewan's weekly crop report, and it's not just farmers collecting the information. Crop Extension Specialist Kim Stonehouse says more than 200 volunteer crop reporters help track conditions across the province.
3: Absolutely not. Our crop reporters are a mix of farmers, ranchers, agrologists, and anyone involved or interested in the agricultural business. They are sort of the eyes and the ears of what's happening in the farming community.
1: Stonehouse says anyone interested in agriculture is encouraged to become a crop reporter. Summer is the busiest time of the year on Saskatchewan highways, and that keeps the RCMP's Combined Traffic Services officers busy. Inspector Leek Nelson says they work closely with municipal police agencies across the province.
4: With the 100 RCMP traffic services, we also have partnered with 34 resources from our municipal police agencies as well that provide an additional 34 within that Combined Traffic Services Saskatchewan portfolio. So we have a number of resources that are actively out there throughout the day and the night and on the days and into the evenings as well.
1: More about the Combined Traffic Services of Saskatchewan is available on discoverestevan.com. Young performers took to the stage at the Souris Valley Theater last week as the Act One Melody Pearson Youth Drama Camp wrapped up with a final showcase. The camp gives children aged 6 to 8 the opportunity to create and perform their own original production. Camp instructor Noah Stepp shares his thoughts on how the performance came together.
5: I thought it was great. Sometimes in the first half of it, it kind of gets me worried. Like, there's a couple obstacles to come across and costumes and everything has to come together. But, like, by Thursday, kids are starting to have their lines together, and it's just really cool to see stuff like that come together.
1: This week, the theater's Act 2 camp for ages 8 to 12 gets underway with additional youth programming continuing through August.
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1: 13U AA Tier 5 Provincials ended with a chance.

0: championship for the hometown Estevan Brewers, who went 5-0 on the weekend. The tournament also featured a tribute to the 2002 Provincial Championship team during opening ceremonies. President of Estevan Minor Baseball, Mel Murray, talks about recognizing that former championship squad.
1: In our opening ceremonies, we honored the 2002 Provincial Champs, which was an honor. It was great to see them. Some of them come back. Too bad more didn't make it, but whoever made it, they enjoyed it, so it was nice to see that.
0: On the field, the Brewers scored 71 runs during round-robin play before beating Cardiff 14-3 and Bigger 13-12 to win the provincial banner. And then in the big leagues, the Toronto Blue Jays fell 6-1 to the Boston Red Sox yesterday afternoon at Fenway Park, dropping 2 of 3 games in the weekend series. Toronto is back in action tonight in Washington with first pitch against the Nationals at 4:45 Saskatchewan time.
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0: Another hot day is on the way across southeast Saskatchewan. Expect sunshine this morning, then a mix of sun and cloud this afternoon with a high of 32. It'll still feel closer to 37, though, with the Humidex, and some haze is expected later today. Tonight's low is 16 with a slight chance of showers overnight. Tuesday and Wednesday climb to 34, then Thursday and Friday cool back to around 29 with a few chances for showers. 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

0: from Aerosmith, the Start Your Monday Morning. This is Saskatchewan's Best Music. So, you know, we're coming down the home stretch in the Western Canadian Baseball League's regular season. It'll all wrap up a week from Wednesday. And it's interesting to note, on that final day of the season, the Moose Jaw Miller Express will be playing the Berries at Cairns Field in Saskatoon. And that might just be the game that decides first place in the East Division of the Western Canadian Baseball League. Those two teams are tied atop the standings, Moose Jaw and Saskatoon. They're both 33-13 on the season. Both teams actually lost yesterday. Sylvan Lake beat the Berries 10-3. And the Swift Current 57s unleashed on the Millers in Moose Jaw. 20-3 they were winners. 28 hits. And most remarkable, Swift Current's Jake Hiramoto became the Western Canadian Baseball League's all-time single-season home run and RBI leader. He broke both records with a two-run home run in the ninth inning last night, giving him 21 dingers on the season and 68 RBI. What a treat for you and Swift Current to have been watching Jake Hiramoto this season. Other action, Regina lost 10-2 up in Fort Mac, and Weyburn lost 11-4 to Medicine Hat. The Toronto Blue Jays, oh, they're not good. They lost 6-1 to the Red Sox yesterday. They start a new series in Washington tonight. And CFL action last night, the Montreal Alouettes improved to 6-1. They beat the Hamilton Tiger Cats 31-18. Game was actually closer than the score would indicate. The Alouettes pulled away in the final couple of minutes. Saskatchewan Rough Riders back in action Saturday night when they play the Elks in Edmonton. Start planning the party now.
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3: Discover Estevan weather.
2: A heat warning continues today, so if you're working or spending time outside, make sure you're drinking plenty of water and taking breaks in the shade. We'll see sunshine this morning, then a mix of sun and cloud this afternoon with some haze developing. The high reaches 32, feeling more like 37. Tonight drops to 16 with a slight chance of overnight showers or a thunderstorm. And then tomorrow is even hotter with sunshine and a high of 34, feeling closer to 40. Find your full forecast anytime at discoverestevan.com.
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0: Ooh, Barracuda. That's Heart, Saskatchewan's best music. I'm Rob Carney, with an invitation for you to check out the Her Voice feature on discoverweyburn.com this morning. Her Voice, presented by CCAN, Canada's seed partner, celebrating the women in the communities we serve for their service to community. People like Colleen Weimer of Weyburn, whose musical journey spans 37 years of teaching, including both high school and elementary students. 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She's the director of the Variations Community Choir and the Actors United Musical Theater Troupe. She continues to inspire. You can read all about Colleen and see her smiling face. 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
0: So if you were tuned in late last week, you will know CKSW 570 Radio Swift Current celebrated 70 years of radio on the weekend. More on that story coming up after 7 o'clock. This is Nickelback.

0: is thanking the community after a successful fundraising campaign for new transportation. The organization supports approximately 30 adults experiencing disabilities and relies on vehicles to help participants get to medical appointments, jobs, family visits, and recreational activities. Marcia Goforth, CEO of the Red Rivers Activity Center, says the campaign was powered by community involvement.
1: The response was amazing. It makes me cry when I talk about it. Sorry. Like, our community and surrounding communities are amazing. They had businesses, families of the people we support, individuals, organizations, not only donate money, but actually put their time and energy into doing fundraising for us.
0: The fundraising effort has generated enough money for the center to purchase a new wheelchair accessible van, as well as an additional passenger vehicle. The province's crop report is helped out by volunteers across Saskatchewan. Ministry of Agriculture Crop Extension Specialist Kim Stonehouse says they're critical to making sure the province has an accurate picture of what's in the fields.
2: We've got about 200 volunteers spread across the province right now, but more is always better. And the more that we can have reporting the information, the more accurate it gets and the better picture we get of what's actually going on in the province at any given week.
0: The province recently celebrated a number of these reporters who have been a part of the program for over 20 years. It's been a busy summer for the RCMP, with highways seeing a heightened number of calls. That's why the Combined Traffic Services of Saskatchewan works with multiple departments, as explained by Inspector Lee Kinnelson.
3: They are part of our Combined Traffic Services Saskatchewan. We call it CTSS. So they are our municipal partners. We've got additional resources from Saskatoon, Regina, Moose Jaw, Prince Albert, Estevan, and Weyburn that supplement those resources on the road to work on finding and dealing with contributing factors.
0: Inspector Kinnelson says the group consists of over 100 members and operates across the province. Building confidence is a big part of the Melody Pearson Youth Drama Camps at Souris Valley Theatre. As campers prepare for a final performance, they learn how to work together and get comfortable performing in front of an audience. Noah Stepp, camp instructor, talks about helping young performers overcome their nerves.
4: There's definitely multiple different personalities that go into the play. There's some people that have lines and they struggle to deliver them at first, but then that's kind of what we go through the whole week, is like how to say your lines, what to say. And there's a lot of nerves, and we have a little bit of a protocol that we do kind of before, and they shake out all their nerves. But in the end, it all kind of just comes together.
0: The theater's summer camp season continues with more youth programming in the weeks ahead.
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0: The Estevan Brewers completed a perfect weekend by capturing the 13U AA Tier 5 provincial title. The hometown club defeated the bigger Nationals 25-21 in round-robin play, then later beat Carndift 14-3 and edged bigger 13-12 in the championship final. Here's Mel Murray, president of Estevan Minor Baseball, on another popular part of the tournament.
6: We held skills before, but all of a sudden we quit doing it, and the kids missed it. They love coming to Estevan to have a skills competition, so I started up again. You can see the kids really enjoyed it, and we threw a new wrinkle in for the Bat Boys. It's for the kids.
0: The skills competition returned this year and was one of several activities that helped make the provincial championship weekend a success. Toronto finished its stop in Boston with a 6-1 loss to the Red Sox yesterday. The Blue Jays managed one run and fell to 48-58 on the year. Their next game is tonight on the road against the Washington Nationals at 4:45 p.m.
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0: Keep the water bottle handy because the heat sticks around for a few more days. Today's forecast is sunny in the morning, then a mix of sun and cloud in the afternoon with a high of 32, feeling closer to 37 with the Humidex. Tonight falls to 16 with a slight chance of showers or a thunderstorm. Tuesday and Wednesday both reach 34 before temperatures settle closer to 29 on Thursday and Friday with a chance of showers. 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

0: A classic hit from Steve Perry. It's music that makes you feel good. It's Saskatchewan's best music, which can be heard each and every day on CKSW 570 Swift Current. They had a party on the weekend at the Legion, celebrating 70 years on the radio. Our Tara Garcia says it was a blast.
1: I think it went really well. We had a great turnout. A lot of people came on down. They brought their friends with them. They enjoyed the music of Bakersfield, gave away some door prizes. And, of course, we had our big grand prize winner, and she actually chose the hot tub.
0: Yeah, and there was a choice between a hot tub or a pool table. Jamie Millman attended the event with her husband. They won tickets through a CKSW contest and didn't think they'd win, but she's happy they did.
2: No. Yes. I'm pretty excited. Oh, he was. I was hoping. It's exciting. I'm glad I won. I'm happy.
0: And we're glad you won too, Jamie. She says the family's already picked out the spot where the hot tub is going to go. CKSW, 70 years old.
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0: Monday morning, Saskatchewan's best music into our final week of July. Hi there, I'm Rob Carney. Breaking news out of Morse, Saskatchewan last night, and we had it at swiftcurrentonline.com. Thanks to a photo from Lyle Patenode. Thanks for that, Lyle. A fire is causing significant damage to the Morse RCMP headquarters. It was put out quickly as possible by the Morse Fire Department. We're not sure if anybody was injured in the fire or not, but certainly some major damage done to that building. You can see the photographic evidence on the Rob Carney in the Morning Facebook page, and check out the story at swiftcurrentonline.com.
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7: A heat warning remains in effect across southeast Saskatchewan. Today starts sunny before a few clouds move in this afternoon. Expect a high of 32, feeling closer to 37, with some haze developing later today. Tonight drops to 16 with a slight chance of showers or a thunderstorm overnight. And then tomorrow stays hot and sunny with a high of 34. Find your full forecast anytime at discoverestvan.com.
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0: From the Band on the Run album, which was released in 1973, it's Paul McCartney and Wings. 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
1: Good morning. It's Monday, July 27th. The Estevan Brewers are 13U AA Tier 5 provincial champions. The Redvers Activity Center has reached its fundraising goal for a new accessible van, and a heat warning remains in effect for another scorching hot day. For Discover Estevan News, I'm Daniel Esplin. The Redvers Activity Center has surpassed its fundraising goal for a new wheelchair accessible van, raising approximately $190,000 through donations from individuals, businesses, and organizations across Southeast Saskatchewan. Marsh Goforth, CEO of the Redvers Activity Center, says the community response exceeded all expectations.
2: Once we started posting that thermometer on Facebook, it was like it grew a life of its own. 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And the more people donated, the more people wanted to help.
1: The Redvers Activity Center supports about 30 adults experiencing disabilities and says the additional transportation will help improve access to jobs, appointments, and recreational activities. Crop reporters play an important role in keeping track of conditions across Saskatchewan. Crop Extension Specialist Kim Stonehouse explains how their observations help shape the province's weekly crop report.
3: Each week, crop reporters spend, about 5 to 10 minutes filling out surveys. The questions are based on conditions in their RM or surrounding crop district. And these surveys provide the ministry with information on rainfall, topsoil moisture conditions, seeding progress, crop development, crop damage, harvest progress, and crop yields.
1: Stonehouse says anyone with an interest in agriculture is encouraged to become a crop reporter. The Combined Traffic Services of Saskatchewan continues to play an important role in keeping highways safe. Inspector Lee Knelson says officers work across the province wherever they're needed.
4: We have 100 RCMP traffic services members scattered throughout this province. And as you can imagine, there's many kilometers of roadways, whether that's paved, gravel, dirt. So they are

0: actively out there. Again, anything from roving check stops to formal stationary check stops, hitting those areas or patrolling those areas that we know are high traffic or high incidence of collisions as well. They're out there.
1: Inspector Knellison says another 34 municipal police agencies also provide officers to help when needed. The second week of the Act One Melody Pearson Youth Drama Camp wrapped up Friday at Source Valley Theater. Youth performers wrapped the week of the Act One Melody Pearson Youth Drama Camp at Source Valley Theater on Friday. The program serves children aged 6 to 8 and is one of several camps being offered this summer. With another Act Two camp, daily drop-ins, and theater games camp still ahead, the theater's youth programming continues into August. Noah Stepp, one of the people involved with running the camps throughout the summer, explains the variety of activities campers took part in throughout the week.
2: This whole week, we've been mixing arts, crafts, fun with general work on the play. And there was character creation. We got to make our own props. They got to make the plot and suggest the theme, just like a lot of stuff that goes into writing their own play, but kind of tailored to their own age groups, which was really cool.
1: The week concluded with a performance for family and friends.
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1: The Estevan Brewers are 13 UAA Tier 5 provincial champions after an undefeated weekend on home soil. The Brewers opened the tournament with wins over the Saskatoon Brave Bananas, Saskatoon Cardinals Crew, and Bigger Nationals before moving into Sunday's playoff round. Mel Murray, president of Estevan Minor Baseball, says the community came out to support the event.
4: It's fantastic. Like, we can see everybody leaving here. It was just a fantastic crowd, especially with Estevan going right to the wire, and then everybody here for the opening ceremonies. It was a great crowd. Stands were completely full.
1: The Brewers then defeated the Cardiff Astros 14-3 in the semifinals and edged the Bigger Nationals 13-12 in the championship game to capture the provincial title. And then in the big leagues, the Toronto Blue Jays wrapped up their weekend in Boston with a 6-1 loss to the Red Sox yesterday at Fenway Park. Toronto has now dropped to 48-58 on the season and opens a road series tonight against the Washington Nationals with the first pitch at 4:45 Saskatchewan time.
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1: Today starts sunny before a few clouds move in this afternoon. The high is 32 with the humidex at 37. Tonight drops to 16 with a slight chance of showers or a thunderstorm. Tuesday and Wednesday stay hot at 34. And then temperatures will ease a little Thursday and Friday with highs near 29 and a better chance of showers. Make sure you're weather ready by downloading the Discover Estevan app.
5: He's Southern Saskatchewan's sunrise sensei from border to border. Rob Carney in the morning, energized by JGL, Partners in Agriculture, on CJ 1150.

0: Monday morning, Saskatchewan's best music. I'm Rob Carney. Mondays are a little easier to take when you know there's a long weekend coming up. The Saskatchewan Day long weekend. Saturday, Sunday, Monday. I'm looking forward to it. And Moose Jaw is a destination for hundreds and hundreds of people this weekend. Matter of fact, it all starts a little later this week. The Western Canadian Nationals Car Show is on. Chances are it'll be the biggest and best car show you'll see in Saskatchewan this summer. Stay tuned. We've got a special guest joining us in just a few minutes to tell us all about it.
1: Happy Monday. We have Neil from Murray GM joining us this morning. How's it going, Neil?
2: Fantastic. Nice Monday. Beautiful weather.
1: Exactly. It's supposed to be absolutely gorgeous as we finish off July here. 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
1: Well, Neil, I hope you have a great week.
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2: A heat warning continues today, so if you're working or spending time outside, make sure you're drinking plenty of water and taking breaks in the shade. We'll see sunshine this morning, then a mix of sun and cloud this afternoon with some haze developing. The high reaches 32, feeling more like 37. Tonight drops to 16 with a slight chance of overnight showers or a thunderstorm, and then tomorrow is even hotter with sunshine and a high of 34, feeling closer to 40. Find your full forecast anytime at discoverestevan.com.
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0: Guess who? No time. Saskatchewan's best music. You've got time to plan ahead for the Saskatchewan Day Long Weekend. The 2026 Western Canadian Nationals Car Show takes place in Moose Jaw. Vintage, classic cars, tours, and fundraising for the Ronald McDonald House. The story, right here, right now.
1: It's Courtney Fielder. We are joined in studios with Mel Anderson from Anderson Auto and Memorabilia Collection. How are you?
2: Good morning. Thanks for having me.
1: Thanks for joining us here in studios. First off, before we dive into all the cool stuff that's coming up in Moose Jaw, tell us a little bit about yourself. What is it that you do?
2: My husband and I have a car collection museum just east of Moose Jaw, and we raise money for Ronald McDonald House in Saskatoon.
1: That's amazing. And a lot of money you guys have raised with this being open too, hey?
2: Yeah, we open our collection every year from May 1st until the end of October. We ask for groups of 10 or more people, $20 per person to tour the buildings, the collection. And last year we raised just over $52,000 in 6 months.
1: That is absolutely amazing. And now you're keeping busy with another edition of a great thing coming to Moose Jaw, the Western Canadian National Car Show in Moose Jaw. Tell us a little bit about that.
2: So excited. It is going to be so good for our community. We're just over registration, 450, almost 500 cars. So we could have almost 2,000 people just through our facility supporting hotels, restaurants, shopping. So it's going to be good for everybody.
1: Oh, definitely. It's all happening. So Thursday, July 30th through to, Sunday, August 2nd, right?
2: The physical car show is Saturday, Sunday, which is 10 to 5 at our place. And the whole entire week we have events planned for the participants. Moose Jaw people can join in. That is not an issue. Yeah, so the physical car show is August 1st, August 2nd, Saturday, Sunday, 10 to 5.
1: That is amazing. And where did you say that that's going to be happening again for the car show?
2: The car show is at our home, which we're 5 minutes east of Moose Jaw, just behind the Esso. If you go on to the Western Canadian National Car Site website, you can get a map, you can get directions. We're not hard to find.
0: It'll be a wonderful weekend. You can check out the website. You can also check them out on Facebook, Western Canadian Nationals Car Show. You're welcome.
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2: Happy Monday, July 27th. Soros Valley Theater's youth drama camps continue to inspire young performers. Saskatchewan is looking for more volunteer crop reporters, and the hot weather isn't going anywhere just yet. I'm Daniel Espelin. The Red Verse Activity Center is celebrating the success of a community fundraising campaign aimed at improving transportation for adults it supports. The organization helps about 30 people access employment opportunities, medical appointments, recreational activities, and family visits, and has been working for several years to raise funds for an additional wheelchair-accessible vehicle. CEO of the Red Verse Activity Center, Marcia Goforth, says the outcomes surpassed expectations.
3: It's unbelievable, like $190,000 is what we ended up with, and now we can get two vans, so we're really excited.
2: The Red Verse Activity Center says the fundraising success will allow it to expand its transportation options and better meet the needs of participants across the region. A lot goes into Saskatchewan's weekly crop report, and it's not just farmers collecting the information. Crop Extension Specialist Kim Stonehouse says more than 200 volunteer crop reporters help track conditions across the province.
4: Absolutely not. Our crop reporters are a mix of farmers, ranchers, agrologists, and anyone involved or interested in the agricultural business. They are sort of the eyes and the ears of what's happening in the farming community.
2: Stonehouse says anyone interested in agriculture is encouraged to become a crop reporter. Summer is the busiest time of the year on Saskatchewan highways, and that keeps the RCMP's Combined Traffic Services officers busy. Inspector Leek Nelson says they work closely with municipal police agencies across the province.
5: With the 100 RCMP traffic services, we also have partnered with 34 resources from our municipal police agencies as well that provide an additional 34 within that Combined Traffic Services Saskatchewan portfolio. So we have a number of resources that are actively out there throughout the day and the night and on the days and into the evenings as well.
2: More about the Combined Traffic Services of Saskatchewan is available on discoverestevan.com. Young performers took to the stage at

0: the Souris Valley Theater last week as the Act 1 Melody Pearson Youth Drama Camp wrapped up with a final showcase. The camp gives children aged 6 to 8 the opportunity to create and perform their own original production. Camp instructor Noah Stepp shares his thoughts on how the performance came together.
1: I thought it was great. Sometimes in the first half of it, it kind of gets me worried. Like, there's a couple obstacles to come across and costumes and everything has to come together. But, like, by Thursday, kids are starting to have their lines together, and it's just really cool to see stuff like that come together.
0: This week, the theater's Act 2 camp for ages 8 to 12 gets underway with additional youth programming continuing through August.
2: Now, your Discover Estevan Sports.
0: 13U AA Tier 5 Provincials ended with a championship for the hometown Estevan Brewers, who went 5-0 on the weekend. The tournament also featured a tribute to the 2002 Provincial Championship team during opening ceremonies. President of Estevan Minor Baseball, Mel Murray, talks about recognizing that former championship squad.
3: In our opening ceremonies, we honored the 2002 provincial champs, which was an honor. It was great to see them. Some of them come back. Too bad more didn't make it, but whoever made it, they enjoyed it, so it was nice to see that.
0: On the field, the Brewers scored 71 runs during round-robin play before beating Cardiff 14-3 and Bigger 13-12 to win the provincial banner. And then in the big leagues, the Toronto Blue Jays fell 6-1 to the Boston Red Sox yesterday afternoon at Fenway Park, dropping 2 of 3 games in the weekend series. Toronto is back in action tonight in Washington with first pitch against the Nationals at 4:45 Saskatchewan time.
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0: Another hot day is on the way across southeast Saskatchewan. Expect sunshine this morning, then a mix of sun and cloud this afternoon with a high of 32. It'll still feel closer to 37, though, with the Humidex, and some haze is expected later today. Tonight's low is 16 with a slight chance of showers overnight. Tuesday and Wednesday climb to 34, then Thursday and Friday cool back to around 29 with a few chances for showers. 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
4: As crops enter their final stages of development, so do the insects. Dr. Megan Mankoski, entomologist with Agriculture and Agri-Food Canada, provides an update on what producers are seeing in the fields.
5: Well, this summer, the biggest story has really been cabbage seed pod weevils. But at this point in the summer, we're kind of getting past the stage where management is a possibility because the adults lay eggs into the developing canola pods, and the adults are actually now kind of reaching the end of their lifespan. So that's something to watch out for. The other one, especially for west central Saskatchewan, is Bertha armyworm. Numbers have been decently low in Manitoba and Alberta, but they've been very high around Outlook and just west of Saskatoon.
4: Depending on the staging, some crops may be able to outlast the insects and some may need the sprayer. For Golden West, I'm Dylan Fiesel.
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0: Here we are on Monday morning, alive and kicking. Isn't that great? Hi there, I'm Rob Carney. So I went and checked my lottery tickets yesterday, and I never check them before I go to the store. I like going to the ticket checker and scanning my tickets. I have this fantasy of walking into the convenience store and checking my ticket and finding out I won a whole bunch of money, and then buying all the kids that are in the store a Slurpee and pizza too. Wouldn't that be great? Yeah, I didn't even get a free play on the weekend, Lotto Max or 649. But now I'm checking the numbers, and I see somebody in Ontario won the Lotto Max jackpot on Friday. $25 million. Oh, that'd be so good. So the Lotto Max jackpot is now down. It's after the $25 million went back to a $10 million jackpot for tomorrow. And Lotto 649, the gold ball jackpot, $38 million on Wednesday.
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rocking and rolling into Monday morning with Street Heart on Saskatchewan's Best Music. Hope you had a good weekend. I had a pretty good weekend. Spent some time with friends. Did a little golfing and actually got some things done, too. Did a little shopping and watched the vehicles. Didn't really put in 100% effort on that, though. I mean, I got them hosed off. But, oh, my goodness, it was so hot and so windy yesterday. I just didn't want to be outside for an extended period. It was 34 degrees in Weyburn yesterday, the Saskatchewan and Canadian hotspot, by the way. Here in Moose Jaw, we had a high of 29 degrees, 28.9 to be specific. This warm weather continues, and so

0: should, at the end of July. Another thing I did on the weekend was I did some cooking. Not much inside, though. Mostly outside because it's so hot, right? But I've got leftovers now for several days. Leftovers on the menu, on the Daily Commentary, coming up.
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14: A heat warning remains in effect across southeast Saskatchewan. Today starts sunny before a few clouds move in this afternoon. Expect a high of 32, feeling closer to 37, with some haze developing later today. Tonight drops to 16 with a slight chance of showers or a thunderstorm overnight, and then tomorrow stays hot and sunny with a high of 34. Find your full forecast anytime at discoverestvan.com.
2: Rob Carney in the morning. Carney's comments.
0: I grilled a couple of steaks on Saturday and then had some chicken for dinner yesterday. The leftover beef will become beef stroganoff tonight, and the leftover poultry will likely become a chicken Caesar salad tomorrow. I learned how to get the most out of my groceries growing up with parents who survived the dirty 30s. We did not waste food. My mom turned leftovers into appetizing dishes. Leftover roast beef magically became shepherd's pie, and the baked ham gave us sandwiches for lunch in the days that followed. Baby boomers and Gen X kids grew up in homes where you used what you had. The pantry was always stocked with the basics: rice, pasta, canned tomatoes, soup, baking supplies. Not because people were preparing for disaster, but because they understood that a well-stocked cupboard saves money and cuts down on last-minute shopping trips. I recently read an article about the fact many of those old habits are making a comeback. With grocery prices where they are today, saving leftovers, cooking from scratch, and making the most of what's already in the house suddenly sounds pretty smart again. Maybe our parents and grandparents weren't old-fashioned after all. Maybe they were just ahead of their time. I'm Rob Carney.

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1: The Red Rivers Activity Center is thanking the community after a successful fundraising campaign for new transportation. The organization supports approximately 30 adults experiencing disabilities and relies on vehicles to help participants get to medical appointments, jobs, family visits, and recreational activities. Marcia Goforth, CEO of the Red Rivers Activity Center, says the campaign was powered by community involvement.
2: The response was amazing. It makes me cry when I talk about it. Sorry. Like, our community and surrounding communities are amazing. They had businesses, families of the people we support, individuals, organizations, not only donate money, but actually put their time and energy into doing fundraising for us.
1: The fundraising effort has generated enough money for the center to purchase a new wheelchair accessible van, as well as an additional passenger vehicle. The province's crop report is helped out by volunteers across Saskatchewan. Ministry of Agriculture crop extension specialist Kim Stonehouse says they're critical to making sure the province has an accurate picture of what's in the fields.
3: We've got about 200 volunteers spread across the province right now, but more is always better. And the more that we can have reporting the information, the more accurate it gets and the better picture we get of what's actually going on in the province at any given week.
1: The province recently celebrated a number of these reporters who have been a part of the program for over 20 years. It's been a busy summer for the RCMP, with highways seeing a heightened number of calls. That's why the Combined Traffic Services of Saskatchewan works with multiple departments, as explained by Inspector Lee Kinnelson.
4: They are part of our Combined Traffic Services Saskatchewan. We call it CTSS. So they are our municipal partners. We've got additional resources from Saskatoon, Regina, Moose Jaw, Prince Albert, Estevan, and Weyburn that supplement those resources on the road to work on finding and dealing with contributing factors.
1: Inspector Kinnelson says the group consists of over 100 members and operates across the province. Building confidence is a big part of the Melody Pearson Youth Drama Camps at Souris Valley Theater. As campers prepare for a final performance, they learn how to work together and get comfortable performing in front of an audience. Noah Stepp, camp instructor, talks about helping young performers overcome their nerves.
5: There's definitely multiple different personalities that go into the play. There's some people that have lines and they struggle to deliver them at first, but then that's kind of what we go through the whole week, is like how to say your lines, what to say. And there's a lot of nerves, and we have a little bit of a protocol that we do kind of before, and they shake out all their nerves. But in the end, it all kind of just comes together.
1: The theater's summer camp season continues with more youth programming in the weeks ahead.

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1: The Estevan Brewers completed a perfect weekend by capturing the 13U AA Tier 5 provincial title. The hometown club defeated the bigger Nationals 25-21 in round-robin play, then later beat Cardiff 14-3 and edged bigger 13-12 in the championship final. Here's Mel Murray, president of Estevan Minor Baseball, on another popular part of the tournament.
2: We held skills before, but all of a sudden we quit doing it, and the kids missed it. They love coming to Estevan to have a skills competition, so I started up again. You can see the kids really enjoyed it, and we threw a new wrinkle in for the Bat Boys. It's for the kids.
1: The skills competition returned this year and was one of several activities that helped make the provincial championship weekend a success. Toronto finished its stop in Boston with a 6-1 loss to the Red Sox yesterday. The Blue Jays managed one run and fell to 48-58 on the year. Their next game is tonight on the road against the Washington Nationals at 4:45 p.m.
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1: Keep the water bottle handy because the heat sticks around for a few more days. Today's forecast is sunny in the morning, then a mix of sun and cloud in the afternoon with a high of 32, feeling closer to 37 with the Humidex. Tonight falls to 16 with a slight chance of showers or a thunderstorm. Tuesday and Wednesday both reach 34 before temperatures settle closer to 29 on Thursday and Friday with a chance of showers. 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

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Her Voice is a presentation of CCAN, Canada's seed partner in Golden West Radio. All summer long, we're celebrating the women in the communities we serve for their service to community. People like Colleen Weimer, who grew up in the small town of Colfax, but has spent decades weaving herself into the very

0: For her, the impact of music was never meant to be confined to the classroom. And what makes Colleen tick?
1: It's the people. It's totally the people. That's hands down. You work with people who have similar interests, similar passions, and great people. Great people in this community. Absolutely. Every time I do a performance with people, lead a performance or a musical, I'm just super proud. Yeah, whether they're 8-year-olds, 17-year-olds, or, 60-year-olds, it's proud to see what people put out there. And they're proud if people are proud of what they do. Probably one of the highlights was when the kids sang not too long ago at Carnegie Hall. And that was really cool. I sat there and watched that, and that was a pretty proud moment. One other big thing we did was I took our Stars Choir to Canada Day in Ottawa. One year they sang on the big stage on Canada Day. I think it was about 2009. So those are big things, but there's so many little moments, right? Lots of little proud moments all the time. What does this community mean to me? Absolutely everything. I love Weyburn. And this is where I get a little bit. I love the people, the spirit of the community. I can't imagine raising our kids anywhere else and not staying here. Lots of our friends move away, and I get it. They move towards grandchildren. But Doug and I just don't see ever moving from here. We just like it, and there's always something to do. I'm not as involved in community committees and stuff as I used to be, but that's being well taken care of, too.
0: Her voice, featuring Colleen Weimer. 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
3: A heat warning continues today, so if you're working or spending time outside, make sure you're drinking plenty of water and taking breaks in the shade. We'll see sunshine this morning, then a mix of sun and cloud this afternoon with some haze developing. The high reaches 32, feeling more like 37. Tonight drops to 16 with a slight chance of overnight showers or a thunderstorm. And then tomorrow is even hotter with sunshine and a high of 34, feeling closer to 40. Find your full forecast anytime at discoverestevan.com.
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0: 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Waiting here for the working day to end. 5 o'clock and those walls just move in closer.
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2: Good morning. It's Monday, July 27th. The Estevan Brewers are 13U AA Tier 5 provincial champions. The Redvers Activity Center has reached its fundraising goal for a new accessible van, and a heat warning remains in effect for another scorching hot day. For Discover Estevan News, I'm Daniel Esplin. The Redvers Activity Center has surpassed its fundraising goal for a new wheelchair accessible van, raising approximately $190,000 through donations from individuals, businesses, and organizations across Southeast Saskatchewan. Marsh Goforth, CEO of the Redvers Activity Center, says the community response exceeded all expectations.
3: Once we started posting that thermometer on Facebook, it was like it grew a life of its own. Like, people want to help us. And when people knew what we were looking for and how much money we needed, it was just overwhelming. And the more people donated, the more people wanted to help.
2: The Redvers Activity Center supports about 30 adults experiencing disabilities and says the additional transportation will help improve access to jobs, appointments, and recreational activities. Crop reporters play an important role in keeping track of conditions across Saskatchewan. Crop Extension Specialist Kim Stonehouse explains how their observations help shape the province's weekly crop report.
4: Each week, crop reporters spend, about 5 to 10 minutes filling out surveys. The questions are based on conditions in their RM or surrounding crop district. And these surveys provide the ministry with information on rainfall, topsoil moisture conditions, seeding progress, crop development, crop damage, harvest progress, and crop yields.
2: Stonehouse says anyone with an interest in agriculture is encouraged to become a crop reporter. The Combined Traffic Services of Saskatchewan continues to play an important role in keeping highways safe. Inspector Lee Knelson says officers work across the province wherever they're needed.
5: We have 100 RCMP Traffic Services members scattered throughout this province. And as you can imagine, there's many kilometers of roadways, whether that's paved, gravel, dirt. So they are actively out there. Again, anything from roving check stops to formal stationary check stops, hitting those areas or patrolling those areas that we know are high traffic or high incidence of collisions as well, they're out there.
2: Inspector Knelson says another 34 municipal police agencies also provide officers to help when needed. The second week of the Act One Melody Pearson Youth Drama Camp wrapped up Friday at Souris Valley Theatre. Youth performers wrapped the week of the Act One Melody Pearson Youth Drama Camp at Souris Valley Theatre on Friday. The program serves children aged 6 to 8 and is one of several camps being offered this summer. With another Act 2 camp, daily drop-ins, and theater games camp still ahead, the theater's youth programming continues into August. Noah Stepp, one of the people involved with running the camps throughout the summer, explains the variety of activities campers took part in throughout the week.
6: This whole week, we've been mixing arts, crafts, fun with general work on the play. And there was character creation. We got to make our own props. They got to make the plot and suggest the theme, just like a lot of stuff that goes into writing their own play, but kind of tailored to their own age groups, which was really cool.
2: The week concluded with a performance for family and friends.
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2: The Estevan Brewers are 13U AA Tier 5 provincial champions after an undefeated weekend on home soil. The Brewers opened the tournament with wins over the Saskatoon Brave Bananas, Saskatoon Cardinals Crew, and Bigger Nationals before moving into Sunday's playoff round. Mel Murray, president of Estevan Minor Baseball, says the community came out to support the event.
7: It's fantastic. Like, well, you can see everybody leaving here. It was just a fantastic crowd, especially with Estevan going right to the wire, and then everybody here for the opening ceremonies. It was a great crowd. Stands were complete.

0: Really full.
1: The Brewers then defeated the Cardiff Astros 14-3 in the semifinals and edged the bigger Nationals 13-12 in the championship game to capture the provincial title. And then in the big leagues, the Toronto Blue Jays wrapped up their weekend in Boston with a 6-1 loss to the Red Sox yesterday at Fenway Park. Toronto has now dropped to 48-58 on the season and opens a road series tonight against the Washington Nationals with the first pitch at 4:45 Saskatchewan time.
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1: Today starts sunny before a few clouds move in this afternoon. The high is 32 with the humidex at 37. Tonight drops to 16 with a slight chance of showers or a thunderstorm. Tuesday and Wednesday stay hot at 34. And then temperatures will ease a little Thursday and Friday with highs near 29 and a better chance of showers. Make sure you're weather ready by downloading the Discover Estevan app.
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0: Everybody wants to rule the world. Not me. How about you? I just try to stay in my own lane. Good morning. I'm Rob Carney. Cross Saskatchewan, check up today with CKSW 570 at swiftcurrentonline.com. You can see the photographic evidence of a fire last night at the Morse RCMP headquarters. Spectacular fire. You can see that photo and the latest we have on that story at swiftcurrentonline.com. Here's another headline. Highway 4 closed for delayed rail repairs. Something you need to know. 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And Hiramoto sets WCBL home run RBI records as 57's outslug Moose Jaw. This is quite a story. 57's Jake Hiramoto became the Western Canadian Baseball League's all-time single-season home run and RBI leader, breaking both records with a two-run home run in the ninth inning in Moose Jaw last night that gave him 21 home runs and 68 RBI on the season. And the 57s won the game, which must have made that whole night taste a whole lot sweeter. The 57s outscoring Moose Jaw 20-13. 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
5: A heat warning remains in effect across southeast Saskatchewan.

0: Today starts sunny before a few clouds move in this afternoon. Expect a high of 32, feeling closer to 37, with some haze developing later today. Tonight drops to 16 with a slight chance of showers or a thunderstorm overnight. And then tomorrow stays hot and sunny with a high of 34. Find your full forecast anytime at discoverestvan.com.
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0: We've all got something to live for, don't we? Barney Bentall and the legendary Heart, Saskatchewan's best music. So the Blue Jays lost again yesterday in Boston. They're all but out of it. Very disappointing season. Started with injuries early in the season. A number of their key players out. Some of their key players out for the season. And some of their key players just aren't performing up to what the expectations are. But that's baseball. The Jays go at it again tonight in Washington against the Nationals. The start of a brand new series. And a most remarkable milestone. Max Scherzer is back from a rehab assignment and will pitch for the Blue Jays tonight. On his 42nd birthday, Mad Max will be on the mound as the Blue Jays take on the Nationals. And you can hear all the action on Golden West Radio. First pitch at 4:45 this afternoon, CFYM 1210 Kindersley, CJYM 1330 Rosetown, and AM 1190 Weyburn.
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2: Discover Estevan weather.
3: A heat warning continues today, so if you're working or spending time outside, make sure you're drinking plenty of water and taking breaks in the shade. We'll see sunshine this morning, then a mix of sun and cloud this afternoon with some haze developing. The high reaches 32, feeling more like 37. Tonight drops to 16 with a slight chance of overnight showers or a thunderstorm. And then tomorrow is even hotter with sunshine and a high of 34, feeling closer to 40. Find your full forecast anytime at discoverestevan.com.
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the boys of summer are still here. We got a long way to go before they're gone again. Don Henley, Saskatchewan's Best Music. I'm Rob Kearney with a reminder. The Stars Saskatchewan Lottery early bird deadline is coming up on midnight on July.

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2: Happy Monday, July 27th. Soros Valley Theater's youth drama camps continue to inspire young performers. Saskatchewan is looking for more volunteer crop reporters, and the hot weather isn't going anywhere just yet. I'm Daniel Espelin. The Red Rivers Activity Center is celebrating the success of a community fundraising campaign aimed at improving transportation for adults it supports. The organization helps about 30 people access employment opportunities, medical appointments, recreational activities, and family visits, and has been working for several years to raise funds for an additional wheelchair-accessible vehicle. CEO of the Red Rivers Activity Center, Marcia Goforth, says the outcomes surpassed expectations.
3: It's unbelievable, like $190,000 is what we ended up with, and now we can get two vans, so we're really excited.
2: The Red Rivers Activity Center says the fundraising success will allow it to expand its transportation options and better meet the needs of participants across the region. A lot goes into Saskatchewan's weekly crop report, and it's not just farmers collecting the information. Crop Extension Specialist Kim Stonehouse says more than 200 volunteer crop reporters help track conditions across the province.
4: Absolutely not. Our crop reporters are a mix of farmers, ranchers, agrologists, and anyone involved or interested in the agricultural business. They are sort of the eyes and the ears of what's happening in the farming community.
2: Stonehouse says anyone interested in agriculture is encouraged to become a crop reporter. Summer is the busiest time of the year on Saskatchewan highways, and that keeps the RCMP's Combined Traffic Services officers busy. Inspector Leek Nelson says they work closely with municipal police agencies across the province.
5: With the 100 RCMP traffic services, we also have partnered with 34 resources from our municipal police agencies as well that provide an additional 34 within that Combined Traffic Services Saskatchewan portfolio. So we have a number of resources that are actively out there throughout the day and the night and on the days and into the evenings as well.
2: More about the Combined Traffic Services of Saskatchewan is available on discoveresvan.com. Young performers took to the stage at the Souris Valley Theatre last week as the Act 1 Melody Pearson Youth Drama Camp wrapped up with a final showcase. The camp gives children aged 6 to 8 the opportunity to create and perform their own original production. Camp instructor Noah Stepp shares his thoughts on how the performance came together.
6: I thought it was great. Sometimes in the first half of it, it kind of gets me worried. Like, there's a couple obstacles to come across and costumes and everything has to come together. But, like, by Thursday, kids are starting to have their lines together, and it's just really cool to see stuff like that come together.
2: This week, the theater's Act 2 camp for ages 8 to 12 gets underway with additional youth programming continuing through August.
0: Now, your Discover Estevan Sports.
2: 13U AA Tier 5 Provincials ended with a championship for the hometown Estevan Brewers, who went 5-0 on the weekend. The tournament also featured a tribute to the 2002 Provincial Championship team during opening ceremonies. President of Estevan Minor Baseball, Mel Murray, talks about recognizing that former championship squad.
7: In our opening ceremonies, we honored the 2002 provincial champs, which was an honor. It was great to see them. Some of them come back. Too bad more didn't make it, but whoever made it, they enjoyed it, so it was nice to see that.
2: On the field, the Brewers scored 71 runs during round-robin play before beating Cardiff 14-3 and Bigger 13-12 to win the provincial banner. And then in the big leagues, the Toronto Blue Jays fell 6-1 to the Boston Red Sox yesterday afternoon at Fenway Park, dropping 2 of 3 games in the weekend series. Toronto is back in action tonight in Washington with first pitch against the Nationals at 4:45 Saskatchewan time.
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2: Another hot day is on the way across southeast Saskatchewan. Expect sunshine this morning, then a mix of sun and cloud this afternoon with a high of 32. It'll still feel closer to 37, though, with the Humidex, and some haze is expected later today. Tonight's low is 16 with a slight chance of showers overnight. Tuesday and Wednesday climb to 34, then Thursday and Friday cool back to around 29 with a few chances for showers.

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1: As crops enter their final stages of development, so do the insects. Dr. Megan Mankoski, entomologist with Agriculture and Agri-Food Canada, provides an update on what producers are seeing in the fields.
2: Well, this summer, the biggest story has really been cabbage seed pod weevils. But at this point in the summer, we're kind of getting past the stage where management is a possibility because the adults lay eggs into the developing canola pods, and the adults are actually now kind of reaching the end of their lifespan. So that's something to watch out for. The other one, especially for west central Saskatchewan, is Bertha armyworm. Numbers have been decently low in Manitoba and Alberta, but they've been very high around Outlook and just west of Saskatoon.
1: Depending on the staging, some crops may be able to outlast the insects and some may need the sprayer. For Golden West, I'm Dylan Fiesel.
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7: A heat warning remains in effect across southeast Saskatchewan. Today starts sunny before a few clouds move in this afternoon. Expect a high of 32, feeling closer to 37, with some haze developing later today. Tonight drops to 16 with a slight chance of showers or a thunderstorm overnight. And then tomorrow stays hot and sunny with a high of 34. Find your full forecast anytime at discoverestvan.com.
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1: A heat warning continues today, so if you're working or spending time outside, make sure you're drinking plenty of water and taking breaks in the shade. We'll see sunshine this morning, then a mix of sun and cloud this afternoon with some haze developing. The high reaches 32, feeling more like 37. Tonight drops to 16 with a slight chance of overnight showers or a thunderstorm. And then tomorrow is even hotter with sunshine and a high of 34, feeling closer to 40. Find your full forecast anytime at discoverestevan.com.
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2: The Red Rivers Activity Center is thanking the community after a successful fundraising campaign for new transportation. The organization supports approximately 30 adults experiencing disabilities and relies on vehicles to help participants get to medical appointments, jobs, family visits, and recreational activities. Marcia Goforth, CEO of the Red Rivers Activity Center, says the campaign was powered by community involvement.
3: The response was amazing. It makes me cry when I talk about it. Sorry. Like, our community and surrounding communities are amazing. They had businesses, families of the people we support, individuals, organizations, not only donate money, but actually put their time and energy into doing fundraising for us.
2: The fundraising effort has generated enough money for the center to purchase a new wheelchair accessible van, as well as an additional passenger vehicle. The province's crop report is helped out by volunteers across Saskatchewan. Ministry of Agriculture crop extension specialist Kim Stonehouse says they're critical to making sure the province has an accurate picture of what's in the fields.
4: We've got about 200 volunteers spread across the province right now, but more is always better. And the more that we can have reporting the information, the more accurate it gets and the better picture we get of what's actually going on in the province at any given week.
2: The province recently celebrated a number of these reporters who have been a part of the program for over 20 years. It's been a busy summer for the RCMP, with highways seeing a heightened number of calls. That's why the Combined Traffic Services of Saskatchewan works with multiple departments, as explained by Inspector Lee Kinnelson.
5: They are part of our Combined Traffic Services Saskatchewan. We call it CTSS. So they are our municipal partners. We've got additional resources from Saskatoon, Regina, Moose Jaw, Prince Albert, Estevan, and Weyburn that supplement those resources on the road to work on finding and dealing with contributing factors.
2: Inspector Kinnelson says the group consists of over 100 members and operates across the province.

0: Building confidence is a big part of the Melody Pearson Youth Drama Camps at Souris Valley Theater. As campers prepare for a final performance, they learn how to work together and get comfortable performing in front of an audience. Noah Stepp, camp instructor, talks about helping young performers overcome their nerves.
1: There's definitely multiple different personalities that go into the play. There's some people that have lines and they struggle to deliver them at first, but then that's kind of what we go through the whole week is like how to say your lines, what to say. And there's a lot of nerves and we have a little bit of a protocol that we do kind of before and they shake out all their nerves. But in the end, it all kind of just comes together.
0: The theater's summer camp season continues with more youth programming in the weeks ahead.
2: Now, your Discover Estevan Sports.
0: Yes, Van Brewers completed a perfect weekend by capturing the 13U AA Tier 5 provincial title. The hometown club defeated the bigger Nationals 25-21 in round-robin play, then later beat Cardiff 14-3 and edged bigger 13-12 in the championship final. Here's Mel Murray, president of Estevan Minor Baseball, on another popular part of the tournament.
3: We held skills before, but we all of a sudden we quit doing it, and the kids missed it. They love coming to Estevan to have a skills competition, so I started up again. You can see the kids really enjoyed it, and we threw a new wrinkle in for the Bat Boys. It's for the kids.
0: The skills competition returned this year and was one of several activities that helped make the provincial championship weekend a success. Toronto finished its stop in Boston with a 6-1 loss to the Red Sox yesterday. The Blue Jays managed one run and fell to 48-58 on the year. Their next game is tonight on the road against the Washington Nationals at 4:45 p.m.
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0: Keep the water bottle handy because the heat sticks around for a few more days. Today's forecast is sunny in the morning, then a mix of sun and cloud in the afternoon with a high of 32, feeling closer to 37 with the Humidex. Tonight falls to 16 with a slight chance of showers or a thunderstorm. Tuesday and Wednesday both reach 34 before temperatures settle closer to 29 on Thursday and Friday with a chance of showers. 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
4: Here's your opening market report. Canola is lower to start the day with the November contract down $9.80 at $826.10. In wheat, Minneapolis spring wheat for September is off 6 cents at $7.24. September hard red winter wheat is down $1.25 at $758.50, while September Chicago wheat is lower by 3 cents at $6.93. Corn is also weaker, with the December contract slipping 1 cent to $4.86. November soybeans are showing modest gains, up 2 cents at $12.46. In the livestock markets, futures are higher across the board. October live cattle are up $2.17 at $221.38. September feeder cattle are ahead $3.65 at $339.85. And October lean hogs are 55 cents higher at $88.90. For Golden West, I'm Natasha Wiebe.
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3: A heat warning remains in effect across southeast Saskatchewan. Today starts sunny before a few clouds move in this afternoon. Expect a high of 32, feeling closer to 37, with some haze developing later today. Tonight drops to 16 with a slight chance of showers or a thunderstorm overnight. And then tomorrow stays hot and sunny with a high of 34. Find your full forecast anytime at discoverestvan.com.
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1: A heat warning continues today, so if you're working

0: You're spending time outside, make sure you're drinking plenty of water and taking breaks in the shade. We'll see sunshine this morning, then a mix of sun and cloud this afternoon with some haze developing. The high reaches 32, feeling more like 37. Tonight drops to 16 with a slight chance of overnight showers or a thunderstorm. And then tomorrow is even hotter with sunshine and a high of 34, feeling closer to 40. Find your full forecast anytime at discoverestevan.com.
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0: I'm Vincent Dupuy from Discover SFN, and here's what's coming up in the news on the hour. SGI is urging drivers to stay focused behind the wheel after recent increase in serious crashes across the province. Coming up, why officials say avoiding distractions, slowing down, and never driving impaired could save lives this summer. Coming up in a few minutes.
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2: Happy Monday, everybody. It is July 27th, and hopefully everybody survived this weekend's heat streak. It's only going to get slightly cooler this week, but it's still going to be pretty hot. I'm Vincent Dupuis, and here's what's making headlines today. The lack of relief overnight can make an extended stretch of hot weather more dangerous. Environment and Climate Change Canada meteorologist Brian Proctor says the impact builds when daytime heat is followed by unusually warm nights.
3: So we really do need those sort of overnight lows to fall back to let people sort of get a better rest and recovery and then get them into a better sort of state to be able to deal with the upcoming heat. And what we're seeing now is really the heat's locking in through middle of the week, especially at this point in time. And at that point, we're looking at really that yellow heat warning sort of really becoming potentially impactful for people.
2: Residents are encouraged to watch for signs of heat illness and find ways to cool down when possible. SGI is reminding Saskatchewan drivers to stay focused behind the wheel following a recent spike in serious collisions across the province. Communications consultant Michaela Solomon says motorists should avoid distractions, obey speed limits, and never drive impaired.
4: So the things we want to stress to drivers this summer is to always be alert when you're on the road, especially on the highway.
2: Solomon adds drivers should always watch for motorcycles, commercial vehicles, and remember to slow to 60 kilometers an hour when passing stopped emergency vehicles with flashing lights. The Red Market Bar near Kenosi Lake is known for its Sunday markets, but the venue also hosts activities for young people throughout the summer. One of those programs is an art camp that gives participants a chance to learn new skills and create crafts in a unique rural setting. Harold Johnson, owner of the Red Market Barn, says the camp has become a major draw.
5: We have the art camp is really big. Kids come out and spend 3 days and do crafts out at the barn. And we have a couple of local people that run it.
2: Johnson says the camp is one of several community-focused activities that take place at the barn beyond the regular market season. Faith Lutheran Church's Tropic Trek Vacation Bible School wrapped up Friday after a week of lessons, music, games, and hands-on activities for children in Estevan. Bethany Dittman, volunteer organizer with Faith Lutheran Church, says each day centered around one key message.
6: Our big theme for each day, we do focus on a different Bible verse or in Bible story each day, but we always come back to that Bible point this week that Jesus came to seek and save. So that's our overarching focus this week.
2: The week featured daily stations where children learned, created crafts, and participated in activities tied to each day's lesson.
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2: The Prairie Modified Nationals wrapped up Saturday night at Estevan Motor Speedway after a two-night racing showcase. Estevan's Cody Schultz captured the championship by winning a 45-lap IMCA modified feature and the event's $5,000 top prize. Schultz topped a 23-car field and held off Travis Hagen of McGregor, North Dakota, with Gabriel Deschamps finishing third. In other Night 2 action, Connor Hansen of Torquay won the IMCA stock car feature. Kyler Satran claimed the hobby stock feature victory. Track Championship Night is scheduled for August 15 at Estevan Motor Speedway. The Carlisle Cardinals are once again champions of the Saskota Baseball League. The Cardinals defeated the Carnduff Astros 8-4 in Sunday's Jack Harbour Memorial Tournament final at Woodlawn Regional Park in Estevan, capturing their seventh consecutive Harbourne Tournament championship. Carlisle earned its spot in the final earlier in the day with a 5-2 semifinal victory over the hosts, Southeast Diamondbacks. Josh Hahn threw a complete game in the semifinal, while Dan Rasmussen hit a key two-run home run to help send the Cardinals back to another league title game.
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2: Today, expect sunshine and a high of 31. Tuesday's going to stay sunny and hot and a high of 32. Wednesday is going to reach a high of 35 with a slight chance of rain. And Thursday is going to have a mix of sun and cloud and a high of 29. And Friday is going to be sunny again with a high of 31. For your local five-day forecast, you can visit discoverestevan.com.
7: 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Most farmers spend a lot of time stress testing crops, equipment, and production decisions, but fewer spend time stress testing their finances. A resilient farm understands how changes in key variables could affect cash flow, borrowing costs, and long-term plans. The goal isn't to predict exactly what is going to happen. 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

0: according to plan. For example, if grain prices declined or input costs kept increasing, would the operation still have enough flexibility to meet obligations? 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
1: Canadians may not be traveling to the United States as much as we used to, but we sure are investing in that country. The monthly tally of Canadian securities transactions shows a couple distinct patterns. One, we are investing more money in U.S. financial instruments. Secondly, they are selling ours, with one exception, that's government bonds. Following the money offers a unique insight into Canada's standing on global financial markets. For example, we wanted to get in on the AI train, but to do that, you have to buy American stocks because we don't have much in that arena. In the month of May alone, Canadians bought $16 billion worth of American equities, mostly tech stocks. International investors, meanwhile, lost their appetite for Canada, buying $8 billion worth of stocks and bonds, which was down from $50 billion just a month earlier. And you can see how we're financing our government deficits. Foreign investors bought $15 billion worth of federal and provincial bonds in May, after purchasing nearly three times that much in April. I'm Paul Martin.
2: Today on the Prairie Ag Wire, as the month of July quickly comes to a close, many crops have entered the critical seed development stage. Unfortunately, these seeds provide prime feeding options for insects in the fields. Chatting with Dr. Megan Van Koski, an entomologist with Agriculture and Agri-Food Canada, on what insects are pestering producers. The weekly release posted to the Prairie Pest Monitoring Network in regards to insects. Now that we're kind of getting towards the end of July, this is a critical time for crops all across the prairies. And unfortunately, this is a critical time for insects as well. Mamie, what are you seeing on your end?
3: Well, this summer, the biggest story has really been cabbage seed pod weevil. But at this point in the summer, we're kind of getting past the stage where management is a possibility, because the adults lay eggs into the developing canola pods, and the adults are actually now kind of reaching the end of their lifespan. We're starting to see numbers in the fields coming down. So it's kind of past the time for that. But depending on your canola staging, it still could be important to be out scouting for cabbage seed pod weevil. They're going to lay their eggs into developing flowers and into developing pods. So that's something to watch out for. The other one, especially for west central Saskatchewan, is Bertha armyworm. The Bertha traps, we put out a network of pheromone traps for Bertha. Numbers have been decently low in Manitoba and Alberta, but they've been very high around Outlook and just west of Saskatoon. So that's something that farmers are going to want to watch for. They're going to want to be scouting for those larvae this week and in the coming weeks as well.
2: Probably there has to be a concerted effort when it comes to scouting and monitoring at this time, especially for crops at different stages.
3: Yeah, absolutely. The variability makes it quite difficult to like talk in terms of like large trends or what we might be seeing across the whole of the prairie region. So we're definitely seeing some differences kind of north to south in terms of temperatures and conditions and development, but we're also seeing it a little bit east to west, where it's been pretty dry and cool in the Peace River region. And so some of the insect development is quite slow there compared to other parts of the prairies, where even though it's been wetter, it has recently been hotter. And so then that's kind of pushed grasshopper development has really sped up. Grasshoppers, we haven't really heard many reports of high numbers of grasshoppers in fields that are concerning. And because the crops are nice and healthy this year, grasshoppers are a little bit less of an issue, but they could develop quite quickly in this hot weather, which could necessitate scouting for grasshoppers as well.
2: Especially as the forecast is looking like hot temperatures. Now, as we kind of get towards the end of July and into August, what are some things that we're going to see now that we see pod development, especially in canola?
3: So right now in canola, I think, I know that this can be a really vulnerable stage for canola if there are ligusts in the field. The ligusts will feed on the developing pods, will feed on the seeds that are developing in those pods. And so that can be a potential yield loss there. So scouting and watching for those ligusts is going to be important during this vulnerable developmental stage. Another insect that we could see doing some damage in canola kind of at this time is diamondback moth. This is a species that can have multiple generations per year. And so we're talking about temperature speeding up development. That can

0: are pretty short when the weather is optimal for them. And then pulses, we've been hearing at least kind of west central Saskatchewan again of some concerning numbers of pea aphids in lentil crops. And so that is another, or that's one thing you want to be scouting your pulses for right now are the pea aphids.
1: For Golden West, I'm Dylan Fiesel.
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4: 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As the tax flare-up between the U.S. and Iran, crude oil has once again ascended to its throne, lording over its commodity subjects and forcing them to dance to its tune. Since the beginning of July, crude oil futures have risen 35% to $67 a barrel to $92 a barrel at its high last week. This pulled up canola $100 a ton from $7.35 to $8.35, increased soybeans $1 U.S. a bushel from $11.40 to $12.40, and pushed corn up 50 cents from $4.40 U.S. to $4.90 U.S. per bushel at the peak. 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
6: Heartland live stock market report. Brett Jensen reporting from the South Current Yards. Light run of cattle on offer this Tuesday, and here's how it went. Good cows are a touch lower there this week, trading from 247 up to 258 with an odd cow hitting 260 per pound. The medium cows are about $1.50 up to 235. The good bulls trading up to 313 per pound. Most of the bulls today trading from 240 to 285. The heiferettes are trading anywhere from 320 to 365 with the big open heifers. Should have had the first calf this year right around 380 to 415. 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
7: Today's going to be full of sunshine and a high of 31. Tonight's going to be clear and a low of 15. Tuesday's going to be mostly sunny and a high of 32. And Tuesday night is going to be clear with a low of 18. For your local five-day forecast, you can download our Discover Estevan app.
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0: I'm Vincent Dupuis from Discover Estevan, and here's what's coming up in the news on the hour. The Red Market Barn near Canosy Lake is drawing more than shoppers this summer. We'll see how its popular art camp is giving young people a chance to get creative, learn new skills, and enjoy a unique rural experience coming up in just a few minutes.
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2: Happy Monday, everybody. It is July 27, and hopefully you stayed cool after this hot, hot weekend that we just got past. I'm Vincent Dupuis, and here's what's making headlines today. Hot and humid conditions are expected to continue across southeast Saskatchewan through much of the work week. Environment and Climate Change Canada meteorologist Brian Proctor says temperatures are forecast to reach the low to mid-30s before a weak cold front arrives Thursday.
3: And then we bring a bit of a cold front through, and I really do mean a bit of a cold front, on Thursday. It looks like it's sort of going to drop the temperatures back into the high 20s again and maybe cool things off slightly through the overnight hours. But in general terms, we're really locking in the heat at this point in time for much of the upcoming work week and through the August long weekend. Whether it's going to sort of persist at heat warning levels, it's a little bit questionable at this point in time, but definitely remaining hot and humid, especially in the southeast.
2: Thunderstorms also remain possible as the heat and humidity continues. SGI is encouraging drivers to plan ahead before heading out to summer events and gatherings. Communications consultant Michaela Solomon says impairment remains one of the leading causes of serious crashes in Saskatchewan.
4: And we just want to make sure everyone's finding that safe ride home, getting home safely, planning ahead to make sure you can make it home at the end of the night, because we don't want anyone out impaired driving this summer.
2: Solomon adds a reminder to slow to 60 kilometers an hour when passing stopped emergency vehicles with flashing lights. While many visitors know the Red Market Barn for local vendors, food, and live music, the facility also serves as a gathering place for educational and family-oriented activities. Over the years, the site has hosted programs designed to give younger residents opportunities to learn and connect. Owner of Red Market Barn, Harold Johnson, says students have enjoyed visiting the venue.
5: In the past, we've done school trips for the end of the year, more so for the younger kids, and they really enjoyed it.
2: Those youth-focused activities help make the Red Market Barn more than just a seasonal market destination for families in the region. Faith Lutheran Church wrapped up its Tropical Trek Vacation Bible School on Friday, welcoming children from around the community for a week of faith-based learning and fun activities. Volunteer organizer with Faith Lutheran Church, Bethany Dittman, says the program is open to everyone.
6: It's very important. 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And this is something not just for kids that are used to going to church, but anyone is welcome.
2: Throughout the week, children rotated through Bible story, craft, games, and learning stations led by volunteers.
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2: A hometown driver is bringing the Prairie Modified National Trophy home to Estevan. After two nights of racing on Friday and Saturday, Cody Shulp emerged victorious in the Prairie Modified National Championship feature Saturday night at Estevan Motor Speedway. Shulp outdueled Travis Hagen during the closing laps of the 45-lap IMCA Modified main event to earn the championship and a $5,000 payday. Gabriel Deschamps rounded out the podium in third. The weekend also saw Connor Hansen win the stock car feature and Kyler Sautrin take the hobby stock feature on Saturday night. Another year, another championship for the Carlisle Cardinals. The Cardinals extended their dominance of the Saskota Baseball League on Sunday, defeating the Carnduff Astros 8-4 to win the Jack Harborne Memorial Tournament in Estevan. Carlisle opened the tournament with a 7-6 win over the Weyburn Sun Devils before knocking off the Southeast Diamondbacks 5-2 in the semifinal. The championship marks the Cardinals' seventh straight Harborne Tournament title, continuing one of the league's most impressive championship runs.
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2: Today is going to be sunny and a high of 31. Tomorrow is going to be sunny once again with a high of 32. Wednesday is going to be sunny with a high of 35 and a risk of a thunderstorm. Thursday is going to be a mix of sun and cloud and a high of 29. And Friday is going to be mainly sunny with a high of 31. For your local five-day forecast, you can visit discoverestevan.com.
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8: Today, expect plenty of sunshine and a high of 31. Tonight's going to have clear skies and a low of 15. Tuesday's going to be sunny and hot and a high of 32. And Tuesday night, we'll have a slight chance of rain and a low of 18. For your local 5-day forecast, you can download our Discover Estevan app.
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4: Today's going to be full of sunshine and a high of 31. Tonight's going to be clear and a low of 15. Tuesday's going to be mostly sunny and a high of 32. And Tuesday night is going to be clear with a low of 18. For your local five-day forecast,

0: I'm Vincent Dupuy from Discover Estevan, and here's what's coming up in the news on the hour. SGI is urging drivers to stay focused behind the wheel after recent increase in serious crashes across the province. Coming up, why officials say avoiding distractions, slowing down, and never driving impaired could save lives this summer. Coming up in a few minutes.
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2: Happy Monday, everybody. It is July 27th, and hopefully everyone cooled down from this weekend's hot, hot weather. I'm Vincent Dupuis, and here's what's making headlines today. The high humidity across the prairies is partially connected to the amount of rain that has already fallen this summer. Environment and Climate Change Canada meteorologist Brian Proctor says moisture in the ground and atmosphere is helping fuel further thunderstorms while increasing humidex values.
3: So what that moisture does is it really provides fuel for thunderstorms and really pushes up that low level of humidity, so making those humidexes a little bit higher. And what we've had over the last little while is really an upper ridge sort of building across Western Canada, sort of pushing the temperatures up at the same time you've got all this moisture availability. So then that means we start cycling into thunderstorms and getting the humidex pushing up at that point in time.
2: The combination is expected to keep Southeast Saskatchewan hot, humid, and unsettled. SGI is reminding drivers that speeding reduces the time available to react when something unexpected happens on the road. Communications consultant Michaela Solomon says recent rain and changing road conditions make slowing down even more important.
4: Making sure you're driving at the appropriate speed is imperative. Your speed directly contributes to how safely and how quickly you're able to stop in the event of something unexpected.
2: She says drivers should always adjust their speed for weather and visibility and file an SGI claim as soon as possible if they're involved in a collision. The Red Market Barn recently welcomed more than 20 young people for its annual art camp. The three-day program gives participants the opportunity to work on crafts and creative projects while spending time with other youth in the community. Harold Johnson, owner of the Red Market Barn, says this year's turnout was another positive sign for the program.
5: It was a couple of weeks ago. There's 20-some students, and they seem to have had a really good time.
2: Johnson says the strong participation highlights continued interest in youth programming at the historic venue near Kenosi Lake. A successful week at Vacation Bible School came to a close Friday at Faith Lutheran Church, with organizers crediting a large team of volunteers for helping run the Tropic Trek program. Bethany Dittman, volunteer organizer with Faith Lutheran Church, thanked those who helped make the week possible.
6: A big thanks to all our members here at Faith Lutheran Church, how they support that, whether it's building props ahead of time, coming in on the decoration days as we set up, and then, of course, all the volunteers that are here, whether all week or some days, but it takes a village to make this run, and we're so thankful for that.
2: Dittman says the support of volunteers allows the church to provide activities, lessons, snacks, and a welcoming environment for local children each year.
0: Now, your Discover Estevan Sports.
2: The biggest win of the season belongs to Estevan's Cody Shulp. Shulp thrilled the hometown crowd Saturday night by winning the Prairie Modified National Championship at Estevan Motor Speedway. The victory came on the second and final night of the two-day event, which began Friday night. Shulp collected the $5,000 first-place prize after defeating a talented field of competitors from across the prairie and northern United States. Travis Hagen finished

0: second, while Gabriel Deschamps placed third. Also on Saturday's racing card, Connor Hansen captured the stock car feature and Kyler Sautrin earned the hobby stock victory. The Jack Harbord Memorial Tournament wrapped up on Sunday at Woodlawn Regional Park with the Carlisle Cardinals once again standing on top. Carlisle claimed its seventh straight Saskota Baseball League championship by defeating the Carnduff Astros 8-4 in a tournament final. The Cardinals reached the championship game after ending the Southeast Diamondbacks tournament run with a 5-2 semifinal victory. The Diamondbacks had enjoyed a strong weekend of their own, including wins over Kenosi, Mooseman, and Oxbow, before falling just one game short of the final.
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0: Today, expect mostly sunny skies and a high of 31. Tuesday is going to have plenty of sunshine and a high of 32. Wednesday is going to be sunny with a high of 35 and a potential risk of thunderstorm. Thursday's got to have a mix of sun and cloud and a high of 29. And Friday brings sunshine once again and a high of 31. For your local five-day forecast, you can visit discoverestevan.com.
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2: As usual, it's been an interesting year weather-wise across the prairies for producers protecting their crops and the insects that call them dinner. Dr. Megan Van Koski, entomologist with Agriculture and Agri-Food Canada, said this variation of conditions makes it difficult to pin down the pests.
3: Yeah, the variability makes it quite difficult to talk in terms of large trends or what we might be seeing across the whole of the prairie region. So we're definitely seeing some differences kind of north to south in terms of temperatures and conditions and development, but we're also seeing it a little bit east to west where it's been pretty dry and cool in the Peace River region, and so some of the insect development is quite slow there compared to other parts of the prairies where even though it's been wetter, it has recently been hotter.
2: Though warmer temps have helped crop development, Van Koski recommends staying vigilant with scouting to help ensure the bugs won't bite your profits. For Golden West, I'm Dylan Fiesel.
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3: Today, expect plenty of sunshine and a high of 31. Tonight's going to have clear skies and a low of 15. Tuesday's going to be sunny and hot and a high of 32. And Tuesday night, we'll have a slight chance of rain and a low of 18. For your local five-day forecast, you can download our Discover Estevan app.
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13: Today is going to be full of sunshine and a high of 31. Tonight's going to be clear and a low of 15. Tuesday's going to be mostly sunny and a high of 32. And Tuesday night is going to be clear with a low of 18. For your local five-day forecast, you can download our Discover Estevan app.
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0: I'm Vincent Dupuis from Discover Estevan, and here's what's coming up in the news on the hour. The Red Market Barn near Canosie Lake is drawing more than shoppers this summer. 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
2: Happy Monday, everybody. It is July 27th, and hopefully everybody survived this weekend's heat streak. It's only going to get slightly cooler this week, but it's still going to be pretty hot. I'm Vincent Dupuis, and here's what's making headlines today. The lack of relief overnight can make an extended stretch of hot weather more dangerous. Environment and Climate Change Canada meteorologist Brian Proctor says the impact builds when daytime heat

0: It is followed by unusually warm nights.
1: So we really do need those sort of overnight lows to fall back to let people sort of get a better rest and recovery and then get them into a better sort of state to be able to deal with the upcoming heat. And what we're seeing now is really the heat's locking in through middle of the week, especially at this point in time. And at that point, we're looking at really that yellow heat warning sort of really becoming potentially impactful for people.
0: Residents are encouraged to watch for signs of heat illness and find ways to cool down when possible. SGI is reminding Saskatchewan drivers to stay focused behind the wheel following a recent spike in serious collisions across the province. Communications consultant Michael LaSolomon says motorists should avoid distractions, obey speed limits, and never drive impaired.
2: So the things we want to stress to drivers this summer is to always be alert when you're on the road, especially on the highway.
0: Solomon adds drivers should always watch for motorcycles, commercial vehicles, and remember to slow to 60 kilometers an hour when passing stopped emergency vehicles with flashing lights. The Red Market Bar near Kenosi Lake is known for its Sunday markets, but the venue also hosts activities for young people throughout the summer. One of those programs is an art camp that gives participants a chance to learn new skills and create crafts in a unique rural setting. Harold Johnson, owner of the Red Market Barn, says the camp has become a major draw.
3: We have the art camp is really big. Kids come out and spend 3 days and do crafts out at the barn. And we have a couple of local people that run it.
0: Johnson says the camp is one of several community-focused activities that take place at the barn beyond the regular market season. Faith Lutheran Church's Tropic Trek Vacation Bible School wrapped up Friday after a week of lessons, music, games, and hands-on activities for children in Estevan. Bethany Dittman, volunteer organizer with Faith Lutheran Church, says each day centered around one key message.
4: Our big theme for each day, we do focus on a different Bible verse or in Bible story each day, but we always come back to that Bible point this week that Jesus came to seek and save. So that's our overarching focus this week.
0: The week featured daily stations where children learned, created crafts, and participated in activities tied to each day's lesson.
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0: The Prairie Modified Nationals wrapped up Saturday night at Estevan Motor Speedway after a two-night racing showcase. Estevan's Cody Schultz captured the championship by winning a 45-lap IMCA modified feature and the event's $5,000 top prize. Schultz topped a 23-car field and held off Travis Hagen of McGregor, North Dakota, with Gabriel Deschamps finishing third. In other Night 2 action, Connor Hansen of Torquay won the IMCA stock car feature. Kyler Satran claimed the hobby stock feature victory. Track championship night is scheduled for August 15 at Estevan Motor Speedway. The Carlisle Cardinals are once again champions of the Saskota Baseball League. The Cardinals defeated the Carnduff Astros 8-4 in Sunday's Jack Harbour Memorial Tournament final at Woodlawn Regional Park in Estevan, capturing their seventh consecutive Harbourne Tournament championship. Carlisle earned its spot in the final earlier in the day with a 5-2 semifinal victory over the hosts, Southeast Diamondbacks. Josh Hahn threw a complete game in the semifinal, while Dan Rasmussen hit a key two-run home run to help send the Cardinals back to another league title game.
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0: Today, expect sunshine and a high of 31. Tuesday's going to stay sunny and hot and a high of 32. Wednesday is going to reach a high of 35 with a slight chance of rain. And Thursday is going to have a mix of sun and cloud and a high of 29. And Friday is going to be sunny again with a high of 31. For your local five-day forecast, you can visit discoverestevan.com.
6: Taking a look at the markets, canola, November, $793.40, down $31.50. January, $801.60, down $32. Spring wheat, Minneapolis, September, $7.06. Hard red winter wheat, September, $270. Wheat, September, $661.75, down 16¼. Corn, September, $451¼, down $13. Oats, September, $318, down 10¼. Soybeans, August, $1,207.75, down 40¼. Soybean meal, August, $320.60, down 10¢. Soybean oil, August, $71.53, down 2¢. Feeder cattle, August, $337.70, down $7.62. Live cattle, August, 224.80, down 220.

0: 87. Lean hogs, August, $102.87, up 2 cents. The Canadian dollar is 70 cents. And crude oil, West Texas Intermediate, $89.34. For Golden West, I'm Glendalee Allen Voss.
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0: The Babies, it's John Waite and Missing You, the greatest hits of all time. I'm Ken O'Neill. Before that, Maxine Nightingale, going way back to the 70s and right back to where we started from. Coming up in just a sec, we'll hear Extreme. Not sure if you're counting, but we're now less than 5 months till Christmas. Are you a really early shopper who then hides stuff around the house over the course of the year, or a last-minute shopper? I'm kind of in between. I haven't started, but stuff will be all done and wrapped a couple of weeks before the holidays.
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15: Today, expect plenty of sunshine and a high of 31. Tonight's going to have clear skies and a low of 15. Tuesday's going to be sunny and hot and a high of 32. And Tuesday night, we'll have a slight chance of rain and a low of 18. For your local five-day forecast, you can download our Discover Estevan app.
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0: Tom Cochran and Sinking Like a Sunset. It's the music you remember from the station that never forgets. I'm Ken O'Neill. Chilliwack and Baby Blue coming up. The CFL is into week 9. It all starts Thursday night with the Lions in Winnipeg. On Friday, Montreal plays the Ottawa Redblacks. Saturday afternoon, the Stampeders travel to Hamilton, and the game we're looking forward to, Saturday night, Saskatchewan will be in Edmonton. The Argos have this week off.
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0: Willis's Tractor, a versatile 846 and 876 four-wheel drive tractors, a TR86 and two TR98 New Holland combines, grain chucks, tillage equipment, and a whole bunch more. 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
6: Today is going to be full of sunshine and a high of 31. Tonight's going to be clear and a low of 15. Tuesday's going to be mostly sunny and a high of 32. And Tuesday night is going to be clear with a low of 18. For your local 5-day forecast, you can download our Discover Estevan app.
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0: I'm Vinny Dupuis from Discover S-Van, and here's what's coming up in the news on the hour. SGI is urging drivers to stay focused behind the wheel after a recent increase in serious crashes across the province. Coming up, why officials say avoiding distractions, slowing down, and never driving impaired could save lives this summer. Coming up in a few minutes.
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2: Happy Monday, everybody. It is July 27, and hopefully you stayed cool after this hot, hot weekend that we just got past. I'm Vincent Dupuis, and here's what's making headlines today. Hot and humid conditions are expected to continue across southeast Saskatchewan through much of the work week. Environment and Climate Change Canada meteorologist Brian Proctor says temperatures are

0: forecast to reach the low to mid-30s before a weak cold front arrives Thursday.
1: And then we bring a bit of a cold front through, and I really do mean a bit of a cold front, on Thursday. It looks like it's sort of going to drop the temperatures back into the high 20s again and maybe cool things off slightly through the overnight hours. But in general terms, we're really locking in the heat at this point in time for much of the upcoming work week and through the August long weekend. Whether it's going to sort of persist at heat warning levels, it's a little bit questionable at this point in time, but definitely remaining hot and humid, especially in the southeast.
0: Thunderstorms also remain possible as the heat and humidity continues. SGI is encouraging drivers to plan ahead before heading out to summer events and gatherings. Communications consultant Michaela Solomon says impairment remains one of the leading causes of serious crashes in Saskatchewan.
2: And we just want to make sure everyone's finding that safe ride home, getting home safely, planning ahead to make sure you can make it home at the end of the night, because we don't want anyone out impaired driving this summer.
0: Solomon adds a reminder to slow to 60 kilometers an hour when passing stopped emergency vehicles with flashing lights. While many visitors know the Red Market Barn for local vendors, food, and live music, the facility also serves as a gathering place for educational and family-oriented activities. Over the years, the site has hosted programs designed to give younger residents opportunities to learn and connect. Owner of Red Market Barn, Harold Johnson, says students have enjoyed visiting the venue.
3: In the past, we've done school trips for the end of the year, more so for the younger kids, and they really enjoyed it.
0: Those youth-focused activities help make the Red Market Barn more than just a seasonal market destination for families in the region. Faith Lutheran Church wrapped up its Tropical Trek Vacation Bible School on Friday, welcoming children from around the community for a week of faith-based learning and fun activities. Volunteer organizer with Faith Lutheran Church, Bethany Dittman, says the program is open to everyone.
4: It's very important. It gives a place for kids to come together and continue to learn about who Jesus is and that they are cared for, loved for, and each person has intrinsic value. And this is something not just for kids that are used to going to church, but anyone is welcome.
0: Throughout the week, children rotated through Bible story, craft, games, and learning stations led by volunteers.
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0: A hometown driver is bringing the Prairie Modified National Trophy home to Estevan. After two nights of racing on Friday and Saturday, Cody Shulp emerged victorious in the Prairie Modified National Championship feature Saturday night at Estevan Motor Speedway. Shulp outdueled Travis Hagen during the closing laps of the 45-lap IMCA Modified main event to earn the championship and a $5,000 payday. Gabriel Deschamps rounded out the podium in third. The weekend also saw Connor Hansen win the stock car feature and Kyler Sautrin take the hobby stock feature on Saturday night. Another year, another championship for the Carlisle Cardinals. The Cardinals extended their dominance of the Saskoda Baseball League on Sunday, defeating the Carnduff Astros 8-4 to win the Jack Harborne Memorial Tournament in Estevan. Carlisle opened the tournament with a 7-6 win over the Weyburn Sun Devils before knocking off the Southeast Diamondbacks 5-2 in the semifinal. The championship marks the Cardinals' 7th straight Harborne Tournament title, continuing one of the league's most impressive championship runs.
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6: Tonight is going to be clear and a low of 16. Tuesday is going to have plenty of sunshine and summer heat with a high of 33. And Tuesday night is going to stay warm and clear with a low of 19. 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

0: We're ready. That's Boston. Springsteen before that. And Born to Run, Good Times and the Greatest Hits of All Time. I'm Ken O'Neill. The Go-Go's coming up. Some blockbuster movie news came out of San Diego Comic-Con over the weekend. The biggest news, Ryan Gosling is joining the Marvel Cinematic Universe. He'll star as Johnny Blaze, better known as Ghost Rider. Watch for that in 2028. Also, word that there will be a Black Panther 3 at Christmas 2028.
1: Her love for community is evident. She is relentless in balancing

0: the things that matter. 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And this is Her Voice. 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
1: And, yeah. You know, straight out of James 1:19, be quick to listen, slow to speak, slow to anger.
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3: Tonight's going to be clear skies and a low of 16. Tuesday's going to be full sunshine and a high of 32. And Tuesday night's going to be clear once again and a low of 18. For your local five-day forecast, you can download our Discover Estevan app.
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0: Saskatchewan's best music, Toronto, with Ken O'Neill for Barry Weiss. That's Start Telling the Truth, Heart, and Crazy on You Next. 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
7: Tonight, expect skies to clear and a low of 16. Tomorrow is going to be sunny and hot and a high of 32 with a slight chance of rain. And Tuesday night is going to be clear once again and a low of 18. For your local 5-day forecast, you can download our Discover Estevan app.
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Toronto Blue Jays have won two of their last four games. I'm Ken O'Neill in for Barry Weiss. They play again tonight, new series against the Washington Nationals. Here's Daryl Hall and John Oates, Private Eyes.

0: I'm Vincent Dupuis from Discover Estevan, and here's what's coming up in the news on the hour. The Red Market Barn near Canosy Lake is drawing more than shoppers this summer. We'll see how its popular art camp is giving young people a chance to get creative, learn new skills, and enjoy a unique rural experience coming up in just a few minutes.
1: 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A very large auction including a Case IH7140 front wheel assist tractor, a versatile 846 and 876 four-wheel drive tractors, a TR86 and two TR98 New Holland combines, grain chucks, tillage equipment, and a whole bunch more. 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
2: Happy Monday, everybody. It is July 27th, and hopefully everyone cooled down from this weekend's hot, hot weather. I'm Vince Dupuis, and here's what's making headlines today. The high humidity across the prairies is partially connected to the amount of rain that has already fallen this summer. Environment and Climate Change Canada meteorologist Brian Proctor says moisture in the ground and atmosphere is helping fuel further thunderstorms while increasing humidex values.
3: So what that moisture does is it really provides fuel for thunderstorms and really pushes up that low level of humidity, so making those humidexes a little bit higher. And what we've had over the last little while is really an upper ridge sort of building across Western Canada, sort of pushing the temperatures up at the same time you've got all this moisture availability. So then that means we start cycling into thunderstorms and getting the humidex pushing up at that point in time.
2: The combination is expected to keep Southeast Saskatchewan hot, humid, and unsettled. SGI is reminding drivers that speeding reduces the time available to react when something unexpected happens on the road. Communications consultant Michaela Solomon says recent rain and changing road conditions make slowing down even more important.
4: Making sure you're driving at the appropriate speed is imperative. Your speed directly contributes to how safely and how quickly you're able to stop in the event of something unexpected.
2: She says drivers should always adjust their speed for weather and visibility and file an SGI claim as soon as possible if they're involved in a collision. The Red Market Barn recently welcomed more than 20 young people for its annual art camp. The three-day program gives participants the opportunity to work on crafts and creative projects while spending time with other youth in the community. Harold Johnson, owner of the Red Market Barn, says this year's turnout was another positive sign for the program.
5: It was a couple of weeks ago. There's 20-some students, and they seem to have had a really good time.
2: Johnson says the strong participation highlights continued interest in youth programming at the historic venue near Kenosi Lake. A successful week at Vacation Bible School came to a close Friday at Faith Lutheran Church, with organizers crediting a large team of volunteers for helping run the Tropic Trek program. Bethany Dittman, volunteer organizer with Faith Lutheran Church, thanked those who

0: who helped make the week possible.
1: A big thanks to all our members here at Faith Lutheran Church, how they support that, whether it's building props ahead of time, coming in on the decoration days as we set up, and then, of course, all the volunteers that are here, whether all week or some days, but it takes a village to make this run, and we're so thankful for that.
0: Dittman says the support of volunteers allows the church to provide activities, lessons, snacks, and a welcoming environment for local children each year.
2: Now, your Discover Estevan Sports.
0: The biggest win of the season belongs to Estevan's Cody Shulp. Shulp thrilled the hometown crowd Saturday night by winning the Prairie Modified National Championship at Estevan Motor Speedway. The victory came on the second and final night of the two-day event, which began Friday night. Shulp collected the $5,000 first place prize after defeating a talented field of competitors from across the prairie and northern United States. Travis Hagen finished second, while Gabriel Deschamps placed third. Also on Saturday's racing card, Connor Hansen captured the stock car feature and Kyler Sautrin earned the hobby stock victory. The Jack Harborn Memorial Tournament wrapped up on Sunday at Woodlawn Regional Park with the Carlisle Cardinals once again standing on top. Carlisle claimed its seventh straight Saskota

0: and weather.
1: Tonight is going to be clear and a low of 16. Tuesday is going to have plenty of sunshine and summer heat with a high of 33. And Tuesday night is going to stay warm and clear with a low of 19. For your local 5-day forecast, you can visit discoverestevan.com.
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2: A sell-off in crude oil spilled into the grains and oilseeds market, with the November canola futures contract dropping below $800 per ton on Monday. Bruce Burnett, the director of markets and weather for Glacier Farm Media, talks about the top factors impacting canola values, from the global oil prices to the ongoing conflicts in the Persian Gulf, Russia, and Ukraine.
3: Really, in terms of canola prices, a minor factor is probably going to be our production this year, because it looks like we'll have markets for our crop, very strong markets because of the vegetable oil prices being supported by that war in the Middle East. And that's largely derived from biodiesel production, not only here in North America, but globally. So we're looking for a very constructive vegetable oil market as long as that war continues.
2: He notes the underlying fundamentals remain supportive for canola. For Golden West, I'm Glendalee Allen Vossler.
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2: How you doing out there?

0: There he is, the Thin White Duke on the greatest hits of all time, David Bowie, with Ken O'Neill in for Barry Weiss. On the way, Kenny Loggins and some movie music. Netflix is turning Monopoly into a reality TV show. Get this, 12 contestants will battle for a $2 million prize in a life-sized Monopoly town. They'll buy properties, cut deals, form alliances, collect cash, and go to jail. If they go bankrupt, they're out. It's from the producers of Squid Game The Challenge. This Monopoly will be a lot more stressful than Family Game Night. Just wait. It'll premiere on Netflix in the fall of 2027.
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9: Tonight's going to be clear skies and a low of 16. Tuesday's going to be full sunshine and a high of 32. And Tuesday night's going to be clear once again and a low of 18. For your local five-day forecast, you can download our Discover Estevan app.
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1: Oh, this is sure stirring up some ghosts for me. 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

0: Robbie Robertson, Somewhere Down the Crazy River, Your Music, Your Memories, Ken O'Neill in for Barry Weiss, Bob Marley's Jammin' just before that. Trooper is on the way in just a sec. Have you signed up yet for the Daily News? 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
12: Tonight, expect skies to clear and a low of 16. Tomorrow is going to be sunny and hot and a high of 32 with a slight chance of rain. And Tuesday night is going to be clear once again and a low of 18. For your local five-day forecast, you can download our Discover Estevan app.
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I don't get it. Not even the end of July, and Spirit Halloween stores are already popping up. It's a little early to be talking trick-or-treating or thinking about this year's costume, isn't it? Saskatchewan's best music, Billy Idol.

0: I'm Vince Dupuis from Discover SVN, and here's what's coming up in the news on the hour. SGI is urging drivers to stay focused behind the wheel after recent increase in serious crashes across the province. Coming up, why officials say avoiding distractions, slowing down, and never driving impaired could save lives this summer. Coming up in a few minutes.
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